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Everyone's seeing this money I'm blowing, but nobody's seeing the work. Look, Dad, I'm like you. For me, the don't work. I like digging in a... I like till it hurts.

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I need me a breakthrough. 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

0: embark on a sonic escapade that transcends the ordinary.
1: We're going to learn a lot.
2: The TSA is no longer allowed to sit down at work, and their union is mad about it. So, you know, like, when you go to, like, the initial checkpoint and they check your ID or you do the face scan or whatever, they're all sitting. They're usually in, like, high stools.
3: Yeah.
2: Now the government is saying they can no longer do that. It's lazy.
3: Why?
1: No, this is bad. This is very bad. Let those men and women sit.
3: Let them sit down.
1: They are already jerks.
3: They don't want to be there already.
1: Exactly. Yeah, no, let them have a chair.
3: Are you kidding?
1: Sit.
3: Is this a joke? That's crazy.
2: I guess that wasn't my initial reaction.
1: What? What was your reaction?
2: That I already don't like these people, so I'm like, yeah, make them suffer.
3: You're like, punish them?
1: No, they are going to punish us.
2: This is only based off of my most recent experience where my girlfriend and I were at the airport. She was like, we both have like the touchless like face scan pre-check, right?
1: Yeah.
2: And I'm like, let's get in that line. And she's like, no, the other line looks shorter. And I'm like, babe, I grew up at this airport.
1: Don't do this.
2: I know it looks shorter, but there's switchbacks.
1: Let me tell you something right now. If you're at the airport with Eric, do not have a suggestion.
2: Yeah.
3: Yeah, you better.
2: It's probably the one and only part of our friendship, of Jordan and I's friendship, where he's like, whatever you say goes.
1: I
2: should make an Instagram account about how to get through security.
1: I told you that.
2: Yeah. Anyway, long story short, she was wrong and the line was much longer. And then not only was it much longer, as we're almost to like the first split point, they close one of the lines. This lady closes it only because she's like, it's my lunch break. And I was like, I'm sorry.
3: You don't deserve seats.
2: I know.
1: We almost had it.
2: We got there. That said, her manager quickly came over and said, no, you have to open it back up. And she just had this like look of shame, but like extra attitude because she has to, I don't know, do her job.
1: And then you thought, haha, what if you didn't have chairs anymore?
2: Yeah, kind of.
3: What if you have to stand all day?
1: Better have some good sneakers,
2: well,
1: brother.
2: I'm just saying, if you're trying to abide by your lunch break, or like, I don't know the exact union rules, but like they're allowed to like break every like 40 minutes or something like that.
1: Sure.
3: Yeah.
2: If you're going to hold it to that degree that like, sorry, 39 and a half seconds, I'm shutting down this line, even though like, if you just stay open for another 3 minutes, it'll help a lot of passengers.
4: Right.
2: Then yeah, you got to stand for those 40 minutes.
1: I wouldn't wish
2: Again,
1: this.
2: I don't know that it's exactly 40 minutes. And this isn't disrespectful to the good TSA agents out there. But
1: you're good appling the TSA?
2: Wow. It's usually the smaller markets. Those ones are cool.
1: Wow. Jeez.
2: I'm just, don't scream at me. I said, take your belt off!
1: That's what I'm saying. They're already mad. You know how much nicer he'd be with the seat?
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17: This is John Davis at Kia of Cleveland on South Lee Highway announcing our model year blowout. The 27s are arriving earlier than expected and we can't send them back. At Kia of Cleveland on South Lee Highway, where trading your car is as easy as 1, 2, 3.
18: Tennessee Valley weather.
19: A fair sky tonight, lows in the mid to upper 50s. Thursday is going to be hot again. Sunny to partly sunny highs near 90. More clouds, more humid on Friday. Afternoon highs, mid to upper 80s. A few late day showers possible. Better chance under Friday night and especially Saturday. From the Storm Track 9 Weather Center, I'm meteorologist David Glenn.
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2: Mom's hot take today on X, Y, Z with Eric Zachary. She turned it into a regular old...
3: The most ridiculous thing other than labubus. Where did all the labubus go?
2: That's three times now. She won't let me finish the intro. She was trying to Shark Tank, basically, a new product. So there's these little sweaters for cups. I mean, they look like a koozie, but they look like a sweater.
4: Right.
3: You can't say it that way. It's like, little sweater. You got to say it
2: you got to hit that falsetto.
3: Little sweater.
2: I hate it. I hate that I did it. I don't know why I did it.
4: Why did you do it?
2: Anyway, my mom's like, I can come up with better ideas. And then she's like, how about
4: no ideas.
2: Sweaters for your feet, like slippers.
3: You put me on the spot. I will come up with something.
2: All right, yeah.
5: It's not like we barged into your room, Jimmy Kimmel style, to wake you up. You know this happens every Monday, Wednesday, and Friday.
4: Also, if you don't come with one on Friday, that's okay.
2: Yeah, you also don't need to come up with merch. It's perfectly fine.
3: I think I do.
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1: 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Every week I mean to change this music that we play. No,
2: I like it. It's so funny.
1: It's just so whimsical.
2: Yeah. Bow, bow,
1: bow, bow. What have you been into, binging, watching, enjoying? Jordan, we'll start with you. What have you seen lately that you want to recommend?
2: My wife sat me down and had me watch The Love Hypothesis with
1: her. You were telling me about this. A rom-com, right?
2: Yeah, yeah. It's a rom-com. A little more rom than com. But yeah, no, it was good. I enjoyed it. If you read the book, apparently, you know, the movie does it justice.
1: Did she read the book?
2: She read the book and was like, it's a phenomenal book. Let's see how the movie holds up. And it's pretty good. But Lily Reinhart, Tom Bateman, star in it, basically. Lily Reinhart is in her master's program at Stanford. Tom Bateman's one of the teachers. It's mutually beneficial for the two of them to be in a relationship. Ooh. To further their careers.
1: Oh.
2: And they take like this scientific approach to being
3: so
2: together.
3: They do like a PR relationship, basically.
2: Yeah, and that's how it starts out. But then,
4: why don't they fall in love and then they, yeah.
3: Well, why is it just widely, maybe it's not accepted, but in my head, like, everyone's just like, are they at least a grad student? Like, when you hear about like a teacher dating a student?
2: Yeah, yeah.
3: And like, why is that okay? It's still someone that's your superior. It just is bizarre to me.
2: So there's a part of the movie where they explain.
3: They tackle that?
2: Yeah, they tackle that whole thing. Right. So,
3: Audrey, what have you been watching?
4: Okay, so you guys know that I've gotten into fishing recently, right?
2: Yeah.
4: I don't know how you got into it.
3: I thought you just went on a road trip where you happened to fish.
4: No, I've been fishing all summer.
3: You got like the bait and tackle shop on Fridays?
4: I've been watching River Monster. Monsters.
3: Oh,
4: you guys remember that show?
2: Yeah,
4: I used to watch
2: it
4: with my dad.
3: I don't think I've seen a single episode, but I know about it.
4: Okay, so he goes and he like goes to these little towns and they have these legends about these creatures in the water that like either attack people or whatever. Da, da, da. And he just like fishes and tries to catch the fish that he thinks that they might be referring to.
2: Okay.
1: Like, are they looking for like the Loch Ness Monster, like Nellie? Or?
4: I mean, it will be stories like the Loch Ness.
1: Nellie and Nessie?
2: Nessie.
1: I get it wrong every time. Yeah.
4: It will be stories like the Loch Ness Monster, but he'll be like, it's probably not the Loch Ness Monster, it's probably this.
2: Right,
4: you know,
2: he's debunking.
1: Here's a 20-foot catfish.
4: And no, literally.
2: Yeah. It's more like that.
4: Yeah, but it's really good. It's fun to watch. It reminds me of my dad.
1: Audrey's like 3 weeks away from just shopping exclusively at Cabela's.
2: She probably shops at Cabela's now.
1: Brothers on Apple TV Plus. It's Woody Harrelson and Matthew McConaughey. We've been talking about it a lot leading up to it coming out.
4: Yeah.
1: Two episodes, actually. I think the third came out today.
4: Okay.
1: There is a actual rumor that Matthew McConaughey and Woody Harrelson in real life could be brothers. They could have the same father. And they leaned into that. They still have never done a paternity test. They just love the joke of it.
4: Yeah.
1: But they're playing versions of themselves on the show. And I think that's what that saves it. It's good. It's an easy laugh. I think it would not work. The script would not stand on its own if they weren't already famous.
2: They have to be famous people.
1: But like, there's a lot of jokes of like frat bros running into Matthew McConaughey.
2: Right.
1: And knowing who he is. I mean, like, will you have sex with my girlfriend? And he'd be like, not going to do that.
2: Not a great time.
1: And then Woody Harrelson's like, you can tell whatever story you want about me. And they're like, we're good.
2: Yeah.
1: It's an easy laugh. It's fun. I think it's cool that we're seeing bigger, more mainstream A-list Hollywood actors on series now.
2: Yeah, doing TV.
1: Yeah.
2: Not taking it seriously.
1: But it's, you know, 30-minute episodes, quick watch.
2: Yeah.
1: It's funny. It's worth a couple minutes if you want to chuckle. It's XYZ with Eric Zachary.
2: Chuckle?
1: What are you watching Wednesday? I'm brought to you by O'Reilly Auto Parts.
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1: United Airlines has updated their contract of carriage, which is basically their agreement towards their passengers. I use it against airlines all the time. I'm like, per your contract of carriage.
2: Little litigators, man.
1: Hey, I'm just saying, if you want that refund or you want a little extra travel credit because something goes wrong, reference a DOT complaint or a contract of carriage, because those are the things that scare airlines, no matter how big they are.
3: Thanks.
1: That could actually get them in trouble.
3: Okay.
1: I'm only saying do that if they actually did something wrong. All that to say, they've updated their contract of carriage right now. That's like where people are like, what do you mean I can't wear something? You can't tell me what to do. It's like they're a private company. They can lay out the rules as long as they publish them, right?
2: Sure.
1: So the new one says that not only can you bring a pet on a plane if it's in a carrier, certain size requirements and whatnot, but now you can bring two pets on a plane if they're in carriers, or at least one of them is in a carrier, if you purchase an extra seat. So if you're willing to buy another seat, you can put both Fido and Fifi on the plane with you.
2: As a person who has two pets, I want to be very clear. Don't do this. Don't do it.
1: I feel like you cannot speak for your relationship on that, because I feel
2: take
1: like Sam, your
2: bus.
1: Wife, your wife would absolutely be like, if we're moving, we're putting these cats on the plane in the cabin.
2: Yeah. Look, it's going to be a fight at home.
1: Okay. All right.
3: I'll tell you personally that. Would love this. Please bring your pets. I would love to pet them. I would love to hold them and sit next to them. Same thing with if you have a baby. I love babies and I would be happy to sit next to you.
2: I think we just stopped being friends.
1: Have you been on a red eye yet with an infant next to you?
3: Not next to
1: okay,
3: me.
1: So until that happens, and this is we're not getting into the fight of like babies can't control that they cry, dogs can't control that they bark. I just think that there is a big difference between like, yeah, that is your child versus like you want to bring, if you're moving, maybe there's certain flights or something. And I get you need to relocate animals, and I don't ever.
3: There's an idea.
1: Don't ever put your plant, your, there are like dog airlines.
3: Are
1: and
3: there?
1: Stuff. Yeah.
3: That
1: yeah,
3: you
1: yeah.
3: can like.
1: Mm-hmm.
3: That's where they need to be.
1: It's like literally called like Bark Airways or something.
3: Yeah, but are they like super?
1: They're charters and they're expensive. Yeah.
2: Yeah. Do you not have a relationship with your kennel? Like why do you need
1: again,
2: to bring
3: well,
2: them?
3: I don't know.
1: It's circumstantial. I'm saying if you're moving and you make the right, you know, you take the right protocols, follow the right paperwork and everything, and your animal's actually in a carrier, I get it.
2: You don't need
1: your Persian cat with you for a 3-day trip to Naples, Florida.
2: And that sounds like that's an exotic type of cat. They don't want to be on a plane. What I'm saying is we don't need two mutts going to the Amalfi Coast or wherever. Why would you ruin a nice vacation? Like, I got to bring Fifi and Fido with me. No, you don't.
1: Well, if you want to bring two pets on United Airlines now, you can, as long as they're in carriers and you purchase the extra seat.
2: Boo.
0: There's just something about Friday nights in the fall. 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
2: This is John Davis at Kia of Cleveland on South Lee Highway announcing our model year blowout. The 27s are arriving earlier than expected, and we can't send them back. At Kia of Cleveland on South Lee Highway, where trading your car is as easy as 1, 2, 3.
3: Tennessee Valley weather.
4: A fair sky tonight, lows in the mid to upper 50s. Thursday is going to be hot again. Sunny to partly sunny highs near 90. More clouds, more humid on Friday. Afternoon highs, mid to upper 80s. A few late day showers possible. Better chance under Friday night and especially Saturday. From the Storm Track 9 Weather Center, I'm meteorologist David Glenn.
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1: Chattanooga weather brought to you by Kia of Cleveland.
2: This is John Davis at Kia of Cleveland on South Lee Highway announcing our model year blowout. The 27s are arriving earlier than expected, and we can't send them back. At Kia of Cleveland on South Lee Highway, where trading your car is as easy as 1, 2, 3.
3: Tennessee Valley weather.
4: A fair sky tonight, lows in the mid to upper 50s. Thursday's going to be hot again. Sunny to partly sunny highs near 90. More clouds, more humid on Friday. Afternoon highs, mid to upper 80s. A few late day showers possible. Better chance under Friday night and especially Saturday. From the Storm Track 9 Weather Center, I'm meteorologist David Glenn.
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2: Mom's hot take on XYZ with Eric Zachary. It's coming up next. My mom joining the show to provide her perspective.
3: Boy, do I got a good one today.
2: Just once.
4: You'll never get it.
2: Just once. I want to get the whole intro out.
3: No.
2: All right, Mom, you're joining the show to provide your perspective on what's trending. And today that is...
3: Oh, this is great. Let's make more money on nothing. Not only sweater cups.
2: Sweater cups?
4: Sweater cups.
3: Yeah, so you buy a sweater and you put it on your cup so it stays warm. So it's a cozy.
4: Oh, like a koozie, okay.
3: A koozie. Yeah. I always call it cozy.
2: Okay. We'll talk about that next. I just want to quickly point this out. I know if you're hearing this on the radio, it won't make sense, but you should watch the video version. My mom is on a video connection with us, like a Zoom, and she just like looks into the abyss. She does not look at us on the camera. She's like in her own.
4: It's more like a confessional, like she's praying.
2: Right. We're just the voices in her head right now. Forgive me, Eric, for I have sinned.
4: That's mad funny.
2: All right. Mom's hot take on sweaters for your cups, otherwise known as koozies, coming up next. Hang on.
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1: Mom's hot take on XYZ with Eric Zachary is all brought to you by T-Mobile. My mom joining the show.
2: You know, we wasted a lot of money on stupid stuff, but at least I can still look at it because I have it. Yes, I do. Leg warmers, knockers. I have those things, and I can see the passion in those things.
1: Okay.
2: But sweater cozies.
1: Okay.
3: To provide her perspective on what's trending in pop culture, she never lets me actually finish the intro.
2: Because I want to finish my own intro.
3: You want to talk.
1: Yeah. Yes. All right, okay. Mom. So sweaters that you can buy for your beverages.
2: They're tiny sweaters. And it is the most, they had a giveaway to introduce them by Dunkin' Donuts the other day. I guess it's not even called Dunkin' Donuts. It's called Dunkin'. And
3: she's mad at that, too.
2: I mean, Dunkin'.
4: In my day, it was donuts.
3: Donuts were important.
2: Okay. And so they made these sweaters, and they gave them away, and they say, of course, Dunkin' on them. And you're supposed to put them on your cup. And now everyone is clamoring. They're trying to buy sweaters for their little $9 lattes. It's absolutely absurd. In a world that we live in, we do not need sweaters on our cups. L.L. Bean has come out with one now, too. So it's the L.L. Bean sweater cup.
1: Yeah, I mean, I'm on your side. I want to put that out there. Like, I think
2: I got you one for Christmas. Don't worry.
1: Wait, so you hate them, and then you decided I'm going to get this for Eric?
2: I am Mom's hot take. I gotta buy one if everyone else is.
3: Oh, so you're doing research to hate harder?
2: Yes.
3: I like that. Now I'm back in. I'm back on board.
1: Anyway, yeah, there's these. They look like little like sweaters you'd put on like a Builder Bear or something.
3: Yeah, like a little koozie for your. Beer. Can you put it on your beer?
1: Probably.
2: Now he's in.
3: Yeah, yeah.
2: A beer cozy. It's just ridiculous. Why? I want to think of one of these odd items.
1: Okay, so you're not mad at it. You're mad that you didn't come up with it.
3: Yeah. So pitch us on a Mom's Hot Take.
1: What do you think you could sell merch wise? I mean, we own the IP for Mom's Hot Take. Right. Like, what are we selling merch?
3: Don't you forget it.
2: Let's see. Okay, a sweater cozy for the microphone.
1: Okay, Mom, you're really just ripping the idea. That's not a new product.
3: Not something you put on.
2: I'm like not on Shark Tank here. I don't have a presentation. I will have one. But okay, let me just off the top of my head. I'm thinking. Mm-hmm. You know, a channel for really old people. Mom's Hot Tank.
1: Me
2: old
1: TV.
2: Okay,
1: you're describing TV Land.
3: TV Land.
2: We're gonna go further.
1: All right, we'll come back to this.
3: Yeah, that's not merch by any
1: real. It's a network tank right here. Stay a regular sharpshooter out there.
3: Maybe slippers. Koozie for your feet.
1: No, all right. God, Mom's Hot Take. 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
1: XYZ with Eric Zachary, that's it for us today on the show. I feel like I need to defend myself a little bit more from my lack of umbrellas. Okay. Audrey.
2: Okay.
3: We don't need to run back some of the things you said
1: off the air. No, I don't have an umbrella. You guys make fun of me for it. I've never purchased an umbrella.
3: I'm not making fun of you for not having an umbrella. I've never purchased an umbrella either. They just kind of end up
1: in my apartment. People will leave one.
3: Exactly. You know, you acquire umbrellas. Mm-hmm. I'm making fun of you because you want some sort of niche high-tech umbrella that might not even exist.
1: It does exist.
3: Okay, what are the qualities of this umbrella?
1: The one auto deploys. It has reinforced carbon fiber brackets, so it won't fold upside down.
3: Can I ask one question before you continue?
1: You press another button and it retracts and shakes the water off. Okay. Also the big thing for umbrellas, like the really good ones are huge. And I don't want to carry this giant thing around with me.
3: Okay. Yeah.
1: So portability is important.
3: So, most, if not all, umbrellas auto deploy. You just press the button.
1: Yeah, but they also break really easily because they're made of plastic.
3: Okay. So
1: they're cheap metal.
3: So you've got the alloy, the vibranium.
1: The vibranium is crazy. All of that to say, I've made it this far in life, living in Chicago, New York, other major cities where walking is my main transportation, whether it's raining or not.
3: Yeah.
1: And I have, mapped out the best route where I have the most coverage via awnings, via overhangs, via lobbies.
3: Wait, you made OnStar? Okay.
1: I'm very practical in the routes I take, depending on time of day.
3: I feel like that takes you longer, but you know better than I do.
1: I'm a puzzle master, man. That's,
3: sure,
1: that's
3: no, 100%.
4: That gets me going. Master.
3: Yeah. Why? Okay. I am.
4: Yeah.
3: Audrey, I know if you're just hearing this, it sounds like she's agreeing. The look on her face is so hurtful.
2: She said, "Name three puzzles."
1: XYZ with Eric Zachary. Audrey's emotions won.
3: We'll see you tomorrow on the show.
1: Everybody say goodbye.
4: Whatever. Goodbye.
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1: Chattanooga weather brought to you by Kia of Cleveland.
2: This is John Davis at Kia of Cleveland on South Lee Highway announcing our model year blowout. The 27s are arriving earlier than expected and we can't send them back. At Kia of Cleveland on South Lee Highway, where trading your car is as easy as 1, 2, 3.
3: Tennessee Valley West.
4: A fair sky tonight, lows in the mid to upper 50s. Thursday is going to be hot again. Sunny to partly sunny highs near 90. More clouds, more humid on Friday. Afternoon highs, mid to upper 80s. A few late day showers possible. Better chance under Friday night and especially Saturday. From the Storm Track 9 Weather Center, I'm meteorologist David Glenn.
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6: Tennessee Valley.
7: Another dry, cool night ahead under a fair sky. Low temperatures, mid to upper 50s. Sunny to partly sunny Thursday. It'll be hot. Afternoon highs around 90. More clouds and more humid on Friday. Highs mid to upper 80s. A few late day showers, but a better chance of more widespread rain Friday night and into Saturday. From the StormTrite 9 Weather Center, I'm meteorologist David Glenn.
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4: A fair sky tonight, lows in the mid to upper 50s. Thursday's going to be hot again. Sunny to partly sunny highs near 90. More clouds, more humid on Friday. Afternoon highs, mid to upper 80s. A few late day showers possible. Better chance under Friday night and especially Saturday. From the StormTrack 9 Weather Center, I'm meteorologist Steve Glenn.

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4: Another dry, cool night ahead under a fair sky, low temperatures mid to upper 50s. Sunny to partly sunny Thursday, it'll be hot, afternoon highs around 90. More clouds and more humid on Friday, highs mid to upper 80s, a few late day showers, but a better chance for more widespread rain Friday night and into Saturday. From the Storm Track 9 Weather Center, I'm meteorologist David Glenn.
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4: A fair sky tonight, lows in the mid to upper 50s. Thursday's going to be hot again. Sunny to partly sunny highs near 90. More clouds, more humid on Friday. Afternoon highs, mid to upper 80s. A few late day showers possible. Better chance under Friday night and especially Saturday. From the Storm Track 9 Weather Center, I'm meteorologist Steve Glenn.

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8: Another dry, cool night ahead under a fair sky, low temperatures mid to upper 50s. Sunny to partly sunny Thursday, it'll be hot, afternoon highs around 90. More clouds and more humid on Friday, highs mid to upper 80s, a few late day showers, but a better chance of more widespread rain Friday night and into Saturday. From the Storm Track 9 Weather Center, I'm meteorologist David Glenn.
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He

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4: Another dry, cool night ahead under a fair sky, low temperatures mid to upper 50s. Sunny to partly sunny Thursday, it'll be hot, afternoon highs around 90. More clouds and more humid on Friday, highs mid to upper 80s, a few late day showers, but a better chance of more widespread rain Friday night and into Saturday. From the Storm Track 9 Weather Center, I'm meteorologist David Glenn.
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2: A fair sky tonight, lows in the mid to upper 50s. Thursday is going to be hot again, sunny to partly sunny highs near 90. More clouds, more humid on Friday, afternoon highs mid to upper 80s, a few late day showers possible, better chance under Friday night and especially Saturday. From the StormTrack 9 Weather Center, I'm meteorologist David Glenn.

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7: Another dry, cool night ahead under a fair sky. Low temperatures, mid to upper 50s. Sunny to partly sunny Thursday. It'll be hot. Afternoon highs around 90. More clouds and more humid on Friday. Highs mid to upper 80s. A few late day showers, but a better chance of more widespread rain Friday night and into Saturday. From the StormTrack 9 Weather Center, I'm meteorologist David Glenn.
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5: Tennessee Valley weather.
10: A fair sky tonight, lows in the mid to upper 50s. Thursday is going to be hot again. Sunny to partly sunny highs near 90. More clouds, more humid on Friday. Afternoon highs, mid to upper 80s. A few late day showers possible. Better chance under Friday night and especially Saturday. From the Storm Track 9 Weather Center, I'm meteorologist Stephen Glenn.

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5: Another dry, cool night ahead under a fair sky, low temperatures mid to upper 50s. Sunny to partly sunny Thursday, it'll be hot, afternoon highs around 90. More clouds and more humid on Friday, highs mid to upper 80s, a few late day showers, but a better chance of more widespread rain Friday night and into Saturday. From the Storm Track 9 Weather Center, I'm meteorologist David Glenn.
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9: Mostly clear skies this morning with temperatures in the upper 50s to lower 60s, then heating up today with high temperatures nearing 90 under partly sunny skies and breezy conditions. Tonight, mostly clear with lows in the mid to upper 60s. Friday, humid with more clouds and a chance for some spotty thundershowers, high temperatures nearing 90. From the StormTrack 9 Weather Center, I'm meteorologist Olivia Glass.

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1: 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It's more up.
0: It's definitely less than 20.
1: But Ménage à Trois is definitely a cheaper
0: one. Ménage à Trois is like, it goes for like 12.
2: We had a taste test once and we got like the $6 bottle of wine and we got, our friend had like an expensive one.
3: Yeah.
2: And I couldn't tell the difference, but our wives could.
3: I can tell the difference, dude.
2: How can you tell the difference?
3: I don't know. I don't know, but it's just the taste. It just tastes better.
0: Across the board or just red wine? Like, could you tell with white wine?
3: I don't know. I'm a red wine guy, so I didn't try it with. 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You know, no big deal. Canyon Road or whatever it is. And it's $8, $9, $10 a bottle. Versus a Silver Oak or somebody celebrating and they're getting some really good wine or something. You're like, oh, that's good wine right there. You can just tell.
1: But there's a grocery store in January. They tried to sell all the wines that they didn't sell that year for a discounted price. And so I bought a $78 bottle of wine for $30.
0: Wow.
1: It was from 2016. And I know it was good because it had the sediments in the bottle, like that little dirt or whatever that is in the bottle. It was so nice.
2: I went to, I saw a listing on Craigslist back in the day. And this is when I was in, I just getting in radio, so I was trying to get a little side hustle.
3: Yep.
2: And it was to become a wine broker.
3: Oh, okay.
0: A wine broker.
2: A wine broker. I didn't know what it meant. Still don't know. But I went to this thing and I sat there for 3 hours and they were teaching us about how we would have to take sommelier classes.
3: Yeah.
2: And we had to travel to Sonoma and all this stuff.
4: I think, is that where you go to bars and try to get them to carry your wine? Is that what a wine broker does?
3: I still don't know, Kelly.
2: I was not good at paying attention back then.
4: I used to be friends with a bartender that every Wednesday, I don't know what it is now, but all the liquor and wine reps would come by.
3: Yeah.
4: And they want customers to sample, say, hey, look how much they love it. So we would go up there like every Wednesday and post up and have a good time.
2: We got friends that are liquor rep friends are the best friends to have.
0: Yeah.
2: Because they will get a credit card from the liquor company and they will say, I need to bring six people and we got to buy a bottle. And that's how you get free alcohol.
4: Yeah.
2: Just in case
4: make
2: you
4: friends
2: want.
4: With liquor
3: I went over
4: reps.
3: I went over to our friend Troy, not the one that used to work at Hair Troy. He works for, I don't know where he went. Anyway, it doesn't matter. I'm at his house and he goes upstairs with his girlfriend and I'm down in the kitchen. I'm like, hey, can I get a glass of wine down here? Yeah. I opened up.
2: Oh, wow.
3: Yeah. I didn't know. He didn't put any restrictions. He said, yes.
2: I mean, when you say, go ahead.
3: Yep. And I asked.
1: You went for it.
3: But it was like a $200 or $300 bottle of wine that he was not trying to open just because his boys were over at the house.
2: But if not, then when are you going to open?
1: For real.
2: Like, what's the point of having an expensive bottle of anything and you never open
0: it? Because you keep saving it.
2: You're waiting for the right time. And then you
4: need
2: die.
4: To share it with people who appreciate it.
3: Yeah.
2: He appreciates it. He didn't even know
4: what he was drinking.
2: Big Al knows.
3: Our boss, we're very blessed. He gives us a bottle of champagne every year.
4: Yeah.
3: Nice champagne. And I've got probably three or four of them at my house, at least, because I haven't had a proper occasion.
4: Yes, you have. You have occasions all the time. You just don't stop to acknowledge this is an occasion.
2: You don't think it's good enough.
4: This is,
0: Yeah.
4: There's what about so your many occasions that are good enough.
3: Oh, yeah.
4: Should've
3: done when my divorce was final.
4: Yeah. Toast that. You got to toast good things that happen.
3: Yeah,
0: I do appreciate that bottle of champagne. I don't think I realized that I'd had bad champagne until I had that champagne.
3: See, yeah.
0: But New Year's is my favorite holiday, New Year's Eve, and so I always try to host my friends over. And so for the last couple of years, that's the bottle that I open on New Year's Eve.
4: See?
0: Because otherwise it's just going to collect dust.
3: Right.
2: But the first time I did, I told Boss Man, I was like, I made a mimosa with it.
0: I didn't know I put a little orange juice in there, because I don't understand the taste of it. I put a little orange juice in there, and boy, was his face just so dismayed. You do that with Dom. Unless you do the thing where you just do like a little whiff of the orange juice.
3: Not
2: just like
5: Andre needs that orange juice.
2: Even my wife's like, what are you doing?
4: Hey, never feel dumb for not knowing something. You don't know something until you know.
6: Nah, sometimes you gotta feel a little dumb.
4: I feel dumb every day.
6: Like, okay, I'm dumb.
3: I saw an empty bottle of champagne in the grocery store buggy the other day. Somebody had taken it and just walked around the grocery store and drank a bottle of champagne.
2: A little sip and shot.
4: Yeah. You saw me?
5: Shopping's stressful.
2: You better pay for it.
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9: More orange barrels up and down East Brandon Road. Keep that in mind. Also, it seems like we've got construction all over the place. But, just watch out for rolling closures expected again. West 17th Street between Market Street and Broad Street. They've been doing a lot of overnight paving on Broad Street for sure. Just keep that in mind. Lee Highway at St. Stephen's Place got an accident there. That should be off the roadway here pretty soon. Looks like 75, 24, 153 looking good right now.
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DJ Kev here with Hits 96. Do you want to play Battle of the Brains? If you do, I'll give you the two categories to which the trivia questions are going to be coming from. That way, you can narrow it down and hopefully answer the questions correctly to win tickets.

0: Have you turned your heat on yet? I haven't. DJ Kev here with Hits Isaac. It feels so good outside. So glad that fall has finally decided to show up and show out. And speaking of fall, the Harvest Festival at Dollywood is happening right now. And I've got your tickets. Not only do I have your tickets, but you can also win tasting passes. And there are like several different eateries across the park that are downright delicious. They've got fall-themed foods, and they are really good. And I can't wait for you to try them like I did. Now, today's categories for Battle of the Brains are Chattanooga History and pop culture trivia. If you can answer a question correctly, you can win tickets to Dollywood and be in the running for the grand prize of tasting passes to Dollywood.
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6: Sunny skies for today and breezy at times with high temperatures nearing 90. Tonight, mostly clear with lows in the mid to upper 60s. Friday, humid with more clouds and a chance for some spotty thundershowers, high temperatures nearing 90. And for Saturday, a chance for scattered to widespread showers and storms, mostly cloudy with highs in the low to mid 80s. From the Storm Track 9 Weather Center, I'm meteorologist Olivia Glass.
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DJ Kev with Hits 96. Now, when it comes to sibling rivalry, you know, me and my sister, you know, we go back and forth on certain things. You know, just we're just competitive like that. But I wonder if Audrey's that way with her brother Malcolm. If you didn't know, Audrey and Malcolm are brother and sister. And Malcolm's got a song called Earrings, and she has a song called Sue Me, which plays now on Hits 96.

0: 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But if you'd like to win free gasoline from Food City, I'll tell you how in about 15. On the way now, it's Miley Cyrus on Hits 96.
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2: 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Definitely just triggered her. That's great.

0: You know, we live in the South, and of course, everybody, almost every other dude, or some girls, have a huge jacked up pickup truck. I just got one question. If you are one of those people, how you doing? 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Do you cry a little? I mean, I know I would. I saw one dude put $200 in his F-250, so I know I'm not about the truck life, but I do want to make your pain at the pump a little bit better with a $50 Food City gift card for Free Gas Friday. 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
6: Sunny skies for today and breezy at times with high temperatures nearing 90. Tonight, mostly clear with lows in the mid to upper 60s. Friday, humid with more clouds and a chance for some spotty thundershowers, high temperatures nearing 90. And for Saturday, a chance for scattered to widespread showers and storms, mostly cloudy with highs in the low to mid 80s. From the Storm Track 9 Weather Center, I'm meteorologist Olivia Glass.
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1: Chattanooga's Hall of Hit Music. We are Hits 96. How you doing? Are you tired? Did you not sleep well last night? Were you doom scrolling or were you watching one more episode on Netflix? If that's the case, I'm not judging you. I'm just saying if you want to have better sleep, there are a couple things that you can do to make sure that you're well rested and ready to go for the next day. Number one, keep the same bedtime. Have a routine and put your device down at least an hour before bed. Also, keep cool. You want to keep your room between 60 and 67 degrees and have a dark room. And if you love having that late afternoon Starbucks, do me a favor. Don't do it.
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7: 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The Iran war is causing gas prices to skyrocket. Mike Collins voted for the Iran war 7 times because Mike Collins always does what Donald Trump wants. Like when Mike Collins voted with Trump to double health insurance premiums for more than 1 million Georgians. Or all those times Mike Collins voted for Trump's tariffs. Mike Collins votes with Trump 100% of the time. And they're making everything more expensive. 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And he's fighting the insurance companies to ban them from denying the health care you need.
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3: sunny skies for today and breezy at times with high temperatures nearing 90. Tonight, mostly clear with lows in the mid to upper 60s. Friday, humid with more clouds and a chance for some spotty thundershowers, high temperatures nearing 90. And for Saturday, a chance for scattered to widespread showers and storms, mostly cloudy with highs in the low to mid 80s. From the Storm Track 9 Weather Center, I'm meteorologist Olivia Glass.
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between Tennessee, Alabama, and Georgia. Who has the worst weather? I'll tell you in about 15 on the way. Now it's new music from Cat Town. 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

0: Now, thanks to El Nino, we've had some pretty crazy weather here in the South. DJ Kev here with Hits 96. But the Farmers Almanac has released the top 10 states of the with the worst weather. Now, did Tennessee, Alabama, or Georgia make the list? Well, Georgia did because of ice storms, hurricanes, tornadoes, and downright crazy stifling heat. Georgia ranks number 8. And since 1980, weather-related damage has cost the state up to $150 billion, billion with a B. So if you're trying to avoid crazy weather, Tennessee and Alabama is where you want to be.
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12: Tennessee Valley weather.
13: Partly sunny skies for today and breezy at times with high temperatures nearing 90. Tonight, mostly clear with lows in the mid to upper 60s. Friday, humid with more clouds and a chance for some spotty thundershowers. High temperatures nearing 90. And for Saturday, a chance for scattered to widespread showers and storms. Mostly cloudy with highs in the low to mid 80s. From the Storm Track 9 Weather Center, I'm meteorologist Olivia Glass.
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DJ Cav here with Hits 96. What does Sia, Justin Timberlake, Justin Bieber, and Iggy Azalea have in common? If you don't know, I will tell you at 1210 Insider Daily Scoop. 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

0: So what does Justin Timberlake, Justin Bieber, Iggy Azalea, and Sia have in common? Well, they've all sold their catalogs. Yesterday, I don't know if you saw it on TMZ, but Sia sold her catalog for about $180 million, and she's going to get about $165 million like outright, which is pretty dope. Now, you may be wondering, why are these artists selling their valuable catalogs? Well, streaming. These streaming platforms are not paying the artists what they should be paid back in the old days when we still had CDs, you know, those round things your parents used to have. Yeah, they're not getting as much money as they used to, so they're trying to get their cash up front, and that's why a lot of these artists are selling their catalogs to get their money now.
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9: Tennessee Valley. Sunny skies for today and breezy at times with high temperatures nearing 90. Tonight, mostly clear with lows in the mid to upper 60s. Friday, humid with more clouds and a chance for some spotty thundershowers, high temperatures nearing 90. And for Saturday, a chance for scattered to widespread showers and storms, mostly cloudy with highs in the low to mid 80s. From the Storm Track 9 Weather Center, I'm meteorologist Olivia Glass.
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0: Hello, Hits 96. Who is this?
1: Linda.
0: What's up, Linda? How you doing today?
1: Good. How are you?
0: I am good. Well, we're playing Battle of the Brains. I'm going to ask you a trivia question. This trivia question is going to be centered around Chattanooga history or pop culture. Which question or which category do you want?
1: Pop culture.
0: Here we go. Now, I'll ask you the question. You have 15 seconds to answer. If you get it right, congratulations. You got a pair of tickets to Dollywood. But if you get it wrong, the rest of the Tennessee Valley will have a chance to steal your tickets. So don't let that happen, okay?
1: Okay.
0: All right. Pop culture, here we go. What was the name of the coffee shop in Friends?
1: The coffee shop in Friends?
0: Yeah.
1: Don't know.
0: Oh, I'm so sorry. Hate that for you. You can try again later, but thank you for calling in, okay?

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5: Sunny skies for today and breezy at times with high temperatures nearing 90. Tonight, mostly clear with lows in the mid to upper 60s. Friday, humid with more clouds and a chance for some spotty thundershowers. High temperatures nearing 90. And for Saturday, a chance for scattered to widespread showers and storms. Mostly cloudy with highs in the low to mid 80s. From the Storm Track 9 Weather Center, I'm meteorologist Olivia Glass.
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times is it acceptable to re-up on candy before Halloween? 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

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Zodiac sign, it must be a Gemini moon. 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

0: I'm pretty sure Google has not seen so many searches for Friends right now. DJ Kev here with Hits 96. If you were a fan of Friends, or maybe you're just good with the Google, you would know that the name of the coffee shop in the show is called Central Perk. And Charlotte Hernandez knew the answer, so she's got tickets to Dollywood coming to her. But hey, if you missed out with me, don't worry. Gino D will have another opportunity for you later on. So make sure you are listening and are ready to play Battle of the Brains.
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10: Sunny skies for today and breezy at times with high temperatures nearing 90. Tonight, mostly clear with lows in the mid to upper 60s. Friday, humid with more clouds and a chance for some spotty thundershowers, high temperatures nearing 90. And for Saturday, a chance for scattered to widespread showers and storms, mostly cloudy with highs in the low to mid 80s. From the Storm Track 9 Weather Center, I'm meteorologist Olivia Glass.

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That is my time. I'll talk to you tomorrow. Until then, stay safe, stay blessed. Gino D will be in shortly. 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Mm-hmm.

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0: Halloween. This is a Hits 96 Halloween tip. Don't want to get ghosted this season? Just dress up as a Ghostbuster.
1: Yo, bust the ass.
0: Duh.

0: body isn't ready, right here on Hits 96. Juno D officially signing in. Happy Thursday, happy October, and happy Halloween. Yes, we've made it to October. Like I said yesterday, now we just celebrate Halloween for a straight month. It's just the way it's going to be. And we're going to do that in a big, big way. Dread Hollow officially has opened, and so much more when it comes to the spooky variety happening all month long, including Gravedigger's Ball. So make sure that you listen for all the details on that. We'll get into it as we continue on. Still wrapping up the week here with opportunities to score Dollywood tickets. I mentioned yesterday as well, you're going to have not one but two chances to play Battle of the Brains today on the afternoon show because of Friday Night Lights. So Friday Night Lights is tomorrow. It's a big game. We're going to be at the Ottawa Saudi Daisy game. We're also going to be at the Baylor Macaulay game. And because of that, we're going to do two rounds of Battle of the Brains between now and 7 o'clock. So lots of opportunity to win those Dollywood tickets. Make sure you keep listening for that cue to call. Plus, we've got three things to do this weekend. Your celebrity beat, food news, and all your favorite music. Dominic Fike's coming up after the break. We'll also hear from Taylor. We got Malcolm Todd, Cat's Eye, anything else you want to hear, text in and I'll do my best. 423-642-9636. Let's have some fun. It's Hits.
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2: 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Yes, the Gravedigger's Ball now just 29 days away. 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
1: The Beaches, Edge of the Earth, right here on Hits 96, Chattanooga's number one hit music station. Let's get in the know. Hamilton County Schools have opened up a new downtown Chattanooga center earlier this week where middle school students can now explore careers through interactive activity and simulation. It's called the Career Exploration Center, and it's located at the Franklin Roberts Future Ready Center, and it will initially host sixth graders. It's going to accommodate up to 60 students at once with 15 different stations designed for small group rotation. Activities will introduce students to fields including engineering, culinary arts, criminal justice, entrepreneurship, and so much more. Plus, they have an automotive station, for example, that will feature parts of a Volkswagen car and a touchscreen that will let students examine the engine area. The exhibits will also connect through programs of study offering at district high schools and Tennessee career pathways. They say that the center's first student visit is planned for October 26th, so it's fast approaching, and the experience is intended to show how classroom subjects such as math and science apply beyond school. This is the stuff that makes careers. There's no denying that. This is the stuff, as kids growing up, you might think, man, I wish I had that type of insight, that type of resources. This is an amazing thing. If you want to read more about it, posting it up on our website, hits96.com, and you can go see what that's all about. And now, you're in the know.
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If you think pineapple on pizza is controversial, wait till you get a load of this next story for food news. We'll get into it after Sienna Spyro. Tits.

0: That's Martin Garrix and Ed Sheeran. Repeat It on Hits 96. Coming up later this hour, an opportunity for you to score Dollywood tickets. Yes, we're doing two rounds of Battle of the Brains. One of those rounds happening in the 3 o'clock hour. So make sure you keep listening for your chance to win. Hopefully you're feeling smart today and you can answer some trivia questions, and we'll see who we can give some tickets away to. Keep listening. For food news today, we're going to talk about the most uncalled for frozen pizza ever. In fact, so much so that Tombstone Pizza, it's the frozen pizza company that is putting out this typical product, is offering this limited edition kit, and they are actually literally calling it the pizza nobody asked for. It's frozen pizza with packets of candy corn to sprinkle on top. Now, these kits only cost $1.31. They won't be in stores, though. This is going to be a special limited edition online type buy. They're going to be released through several drops on their website. The first is going to be tomorrow at 2 o'clock. The others will be on October 9th, and then again on October 23rd, of course, counting down the days until Halloween. Each limited edition kit will include a Tombstone pepperoni pizza or a Tombstone 5 cheese pizza, depending on what you want, packets of candy corn, and baking directions, which is pretty easy, actually. You just bake the pie, add the candy corn, and then put it back in the oven until the candy corn gets melty. 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I posted up the most recent one on our website, too. 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

0: It's 96. Who's this?
1: This is Steven.
0: You interested in playing some trivia games for some Dollywood tickets?
1: Let's do it.
0: All right. Excellent. You're caller number 9, my friend. Congratulations.
1: Thanks.
0: We got two categories for you to choose from, Steven. You get to pick the category. I'm going to ask you a random question from that category. If you give me a correct answer, you're going to go to Dollywood. Simple as that. You'll score two tickets. You'll enjoy Harvest Festival. If you miss it, though, it's going to get passed over to our text line, and they will get to participate, and they'll steal it from you. Hopefully, that won't be happening.
1: Okay.
0: All right. So your two categories to play are either history or TV. TV or history?
1: Let's go TV.
0: Let's go TV. You got it. All right. Here we go. You're going to get 15 seconds to answer the question, and here we go. You ready to play?
1: Sure.
0: All right. Here we go, Steven. What is Kiefer Sutherland's character's name in 24?
1: Let's see.
0: Yeah, 10 seconds.
1: Okay. His name is... Let's see.
0: Final answer.
1: Agent Jack Bauer.
0: Jack Bauer. You got it, my friend. Congratulations. Right there at the buzzer.
1: All right.
0: Dollywood tickets are going your way. You'll be able to go and enjoy Harvest Festival. Congratulations.
1: Thank you.
0: There we go. Steven, big winner here on Hits 96. He ends up getting those Dollywood tickets. We got some more Dollywood tickets up for grabs coming up next hour, actually. We're going to play again in the 4 o'clock hour. Like I said, we won't be doing it on Friday. So coming up for the afternoon show anyways is your last chance to play Battle of the Brains. Happened in the 4 o'clock hour. And then Steven, I failed to mention there, but Steven also has now qualified for Harvest Festival tasting passes. We will find out tomorrow who the big winner is for the Harvest Festival tasting passes as well. But that is the bottom line there. Steven is our winner. We'll play one more time and then... That'll be it. That'll be it for the afternoon show. DJ Kev will play once again tomorrow, too. So still a couple other chances to play. Dollywood tickets up for grabs. Congratulations to Steven.
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4: And we have problems 153 northbound. You got a broken down vehicle on the dam. The left lane's going to be blocked. So as you get on the dam going toward Hickson, make sure you're over in the right lane. Southbound traffic not affected. Everything southbound looks good. A couple of things. 24 eastbound, you got an accident right as you pass Rossville Boulevard, and you got a broken down vehicle as you head up the ridge cut. Both of these incidents off on the right shoulder center. Lanes are blocked about 14 or 15 minutes from downtown to the split. Westbound 24, 7 or 8 minutes from the bottom of the ridge cut to downtown. Then you're good. 75 is going to be a good ride both ways between Cleveland and Dalton.
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0: Ballad, Dracula featuring Jenny right here on Hits 96. We're Chattanooga's number one hit music station. Coming up later this hour, another opportunity to play Battle of the Brains for Dollywood tickets. So make sure that you listen for that cue to call and be calling number 9 when you hear it. And speaking of Dollywood, we're going to talk about the late, great Dolly Parton. It is no exaggeration that Dolly worked until her final days. Back in July, she filmed a commercial for her coffee line called Cup of Ambition, and it launched online just yesterday for National Coffee Day. This was her last piece of work. In the clip, Dolly pours herself a cup of coffee and sits down at a vanity where she plays guitar and touches up her makeup. Her reflection is in the mirror, it's actually animated, and her song 9 to 5 plays in the background. She doesn't speak in the ad, but it's definitely Dolly in all her glory. Cup of Ambition comes in 3 different roasts, light, medium, and dark, and the coffee is sold as a 12-ounce bag of grounds, or you can get it as a pack of 10 of K-cups. It costs $12.99 each. There you go. Also, if you want to watch the ad, it's posted up on our website at hits96.com, nice and accessible. And in other Dolly news, her new museum opened up yesterday on the 3rd floor of the Songteller Hotel over in Nashville. It's the largest exhibit of her life. Yes, the largest. It includes her wedding dress as well as her last official recorded concert. Feel free to get all those details. Hits96.com. My name's Gino D, and I walk the celebrity beat.
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7: And 24 eastbound, you still got a broken down vehicle as you head up the ridge cut. Everything's out of the roadway, so no lanes are blocked. Busy traffic, though. It's going to be about 17 or 18 minutes from downtown to the split. Westbound 24, 10 or 11 minutes from the ridge cut to downtown, then you're good. 153 northbound, still a little busy heading toward the dam. We had a broken down vehicle on the dam earlier, but that's all been cleared out of the way. Southbound 153 is good. 75 is a good ride both ways between Cleveland and Dalton.
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1: Emily.
0: Hi, Emily, how are you?
1: I'm doing good, how are you?
0: I'm doing pretty well. Emily, you feeling smart today? We're gonna conquer this random trivia?
1: I hope so.
0: Okay, all right, here we go. You're calling number 9. You get to play our game and win my last pair of tickets anyway, so hopefully they go to you. I'm gonna give you 2 categories. You get to choose the category. I'll read you a question. You get 15 seconds. If you can provide a correct answer, then we will we'll give you tickets, and you'll get to go to Dollywood. Simple as that. You get 15 seconds to answer. If you don't, it's going to go to our text line, and then they're going to steal it from you. Hopefully that won't happen, right?
1: Yeah.
0: Yeah, we don't want that to happen. All right. All right, Emily, here we go. You have 2 categories to choose from, technology or science. Those are your 2 final categories, technology or science.
1: Let's do science.
0: Science. All right, here we go. Again, you get 15 seconds. Here we go. Emily, which planet is nearest to the sun?
1: Nearest to the sun. Is it Mercury?
0: It's Mercury. Yes, you win. There you go, Emily. Congratulations. Yay. Simple as that. See? Dollywood tickets are now yours. Plus, you have qualified for Harvest Festival tasting passes. We're going to find out tomorrow who wins. But you're in the running for all of that. Congratulations.
1: Thank you.
0: There we go. Emily is my final winner when it comes to Battle of the Brains. Again, we doubled up today since tomorrow will be Friday Night Lights. And we got not one, but 2 games that we will be present at. We're going to be over at the Baylor-Macaulay game. We're also going to be at the Ottawa-Saudi-Daisy game. Looking forward to that one. So we decided to do 2 rounds of Battle of the Brains today. Do not fret, though. There's still another opportunity to play and another opportunity to score Dollywood tickets. That is going to be tomorrow during the midday with DJ Kev. Between 10 and 2, make sure you tune in, listen for the cue to call, and you too could score Dollywood tickets. Once we have that final winner, then we'll find out who's going to win those Harvest Festival tasting passes. No word of a lie. If you haven't gone to Dollywood in a while, you need to go. Make sure you go. And Harvest Festival is the perfect time to go. The weather's outstanding. It's just the best time. And there's so much to see, including their new ride, the Night Flight Expedition. It is awesome. It's an indoor coaster, which is really great. The Dolly Parton experience has so much more meaning to it now that Dolly has passed. So it's a wonderful thing. And you got to go check it out. See what it's all about. All the details on our website, hits96.com and simply dollywood.com as well. Congratulations to Emily. It's Hits.
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4: And we got problems. 153 southbound, there's an accident between Shallowford Road and Airport Road. The 2 right lanes are going to be blocked. So as you pass Shallowford Road going south, make sure you get over into the 2 left lanes. Northbound traffic not affected. Northbound is a bit slow as you make your way toward the dam. 24 is going to be about a half an hour from I-59 to downtown, then another 20 minutes from downtown to the split. Westbound 24, 12 or 13 minutes from the top of the ridge cut to downtown. Southbound 27, lined up to get onto 24. Westbound 75, northbound a little slow through the construction, passing Hamilton Place. And again, if you get off at the ramp for 153 northbound, there's a broken down vehicle on that ramp, but everything's out of the roadway. Southbound on 75 looks good.
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I call them three things to do this weekend right here in Chattanooga, featuring live music, community efforts, and so much more. Stick around after Olivia.

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2: 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For event number two, the Walnut Street Bridge is finally back. Yes, after about 18 months of renovations, Chattanooga's iconic pedestrian bridge is officially reopening on Saturday. The city is throwing a giant celebration from noon until 3 with a ribbon cutting, a ceremonial walk across the bridge, live entertainment, and family activities including giant puppets, balloon artists, bubbles, and even some mascots from UTC and the Lookouts. Do not miss this event. For more details, follow the Chattanooga Parks and Outdoors Department on Instagram. And last but certainly not least, event number three, NAMI Walks Chattanooga. On Sunday, over at Coolidge Park, our friends at NAMI Chattanooga are bringing people together for its annual walk to raise awareness, reduce stigma, and support mental health programs right here in our community. The fun starts at noon. The 1 mile walk will begin at 2. Find out how you can participate and get all the details at namiwalks.org/Chattanooga. There you have it. Three fantastic things to do this weekend right here in our beautiful city, all from Hits 96.
0: There's just something about Friday nights in the fall. 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
4: And we still have that accident working 153 southbound between Shallowford Road and Airport Road. The two right lanes are going to be blocked. So as you head south on 153 heading toward I-75, once you pass Shallowford, get over in the left lanes. Northbound traffic not affected. Northbound just a bit slow approaching the dam. Meanwhile, 24 eastbound still about a half an hour from I-59 to downtown. Then 12 or 13 minutes from downtown to the split. There is that accident between downtown and Rossville Boulevard. Everything out of the roadway. Westbound 24, 10 or 11 minutes from the ridge cut to downtown. Southbound on 27 lined up to get onto 24 westbound. 75 northbound just a bit slow passing Hamilton Place through that construction, but no real problem. Southbound 75 looks good.
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Within right here on Hits 96. We're Chattanooga's number one hit music station. Coming up, we're going to do some time traveling for Throwback Thursday. Another That Was Then, This Is Now, featuring the Jonas Brothers. Stick around.

0: get out of it.
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1: That's the Beaches right there, Edge of the Earth on Hits 96. We're Chattanooga's number one hit music station. In honor of Throwback Thursday, we do a new segment we call That Was Then and This Is Now. And this one's actually kind of special because we're going to debut a brand new song from the Jonas Brothers. This one was released not too long ago. We have yet to play it, but I thought, well, what better time than now to break the glass and play their latest. It's called Listen When Sad. That came out not too long ago. But first, before we do that, we have to go back to 2008. Yes, 2008 with the Jonas Brothers. Some artists evolve so much that the then and the now almost sounds like two different artists and different people. But that's not exactly the same when it comes to the Jonas Brothers. They're built a little different. After nearly two decades of hits, breakups, solo projects, marriages, growing up in the spotlight, they're back together, and they've been revisiting the era that made them stars while creating a brand new brand. Yes. So, we're going to go back to 2008. Jonas Brothers were everywhere, right? You got Kevin, Joe, Nick. They were Disney Channel favorites, teenage heartthrobs, and bona fide pop stars. And their song, Burning Up, was one of the defining songs of their breakout era. The song showed off a slightly more mature sound for the brothers while becoming one of their biggest early hits. And then, of course, life happened. The Jonas Brothers did eventually go their separate ways for a while, but they reunited back in 2019, proving that the brotherly chemistry will never, ever disappoint. Their new song, Listen When Sad, again released earlier this year, is a brand new chapter for Kevin, Joe, and Nick, while also paying tribute to the sound and spirit that made their fans fall in love with them. Kind of what this whole segment's about. That was then, this is now. The guys who once sang Burning Up as teenage pop stars are now grown men, husbands, fathers, and making music with nearly two decades of history behind them. We're going to go from Burning Up to Listen When Sad. The Jonas Brothers have grown up right alongside their fans. Here he comes. That was then. This is now on Hits 96.

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1: Anyway, problems 24 westbound. You get a broken down 18-wheeler right at the bottom of the ridge cut. The center lane is going to be blocked. So as you head down the ridge, get into the far right lane or far left lane. And it's going to be about 10 or 11 minutes from the ridge cut to downtown. Eastbound 24 is still about a half an hour from I-59 to downtown. And then 14 or 15 minutes from downtown to the split. 153 southbound, that earlier accident we had between Shallowford and Airport Road, that's all been cleared out of the way. Northbound on 153 looks good. 75 is looking good both ways between Cleveland and Dalton.
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0: Miley Cyrus right there. The bass persuades on Hits 96. It is October 1st, meaning it's time to get spooky. And our friends over at Dread Hollow are opening their doors tonight. October 1st through November 1st, Thursday through Sunday. Each and every week, all this month, you'll be able to go and check out Dread Hollow. Make sure you get your tickets now at dreadhollow.com. It's an immersive horror haunted house with escape rooms if you'd like to add on and get extra scary. Three different nightmares you'll be walking to. It's 25,000 square feet of nothing but pure terror. Ancient evil awakens, unleashing unspeakable horror, plunging Dread Hollow into a supernatural war for control of the cursed town. Containment is breached within the twisted labs of the abandoned Belle Royale Hotel. Gruesome experiments escape into the town seeking revenge. Plus, there's ancient evil in the unearthed Dreadwood Forest, unleashing dark forces and sinister creatures buried for centuries. Every step will draw you closer to Mercy Harker, the terrifying witch behind the centuries-old curse that cast an unending shadow of darkness and the horror over the town. She's gathering an army for her final reckoning and a battle for the fate of Dread Hollow. Sounds amazing. They always do a fantastic job. It is Chattanooga's premier haunt. Get those details again. That is dreadhollow.com, 321 Browns Ferry Road. 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Happy Halloween.
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5: Not a bad ride at this point. 24 eastbound, 20 to 25 minutes from I-59 to downtown. And then 12 or 13 minutes from downtown to the split. Westbound 24 is just a bit slow passing downtown. Nothing to worry about. 153 southbound slowing down approaching I-75. Northbound on 153 is good. And 75 is a good ride both ways between Cleveland and Dalton.
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Harry Styles, Dance No More on Hits 96. Tomorrow's a big one for Friday Night Lights. 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

0: Station Zero. That's Taylor Swift right here on Hits 96, and that's my time. Gino D signing off. Congratulations once again to Stephen and Emily, both being big winners for our Dollywood Battle of the Brains contest. They are going to Dollywood, and tomorrow we'll find out which one of them, and out of all the other qualifiers as well, who is getting those Harvest Festival tasting passes. Now, you still have one more opportunity to play Battle of the Brains, and that will be with DJ Kev tomorrow between 10 and 2. Again, we did it twice today because of Friday Night Lights happening tomorrow. Tomorrow's going to be a big, big day right here in the Scenic City, and we cannot wait for all of the football action. All right, I'm out of here. XYZ with Eric Zachary is up next. Have a fantastic evening. It's Hits 96.
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2: We call it XYZ Throwback. 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Three songs, they all came out in the same year, or at least they're supposed to, for the sake of the game. Audrey selected these songs. Jordan and I have not heard them yet. So song by song, we're going to listen and then see who could be the first one to guess what year all three of these songs have in common. When did they all come out? I would love if we had a metric of how many people play along at home and get it right. Because I'm sure it's
3: everybody but you.
2: Yeah, thank you, Audrey. I'm such a little kid, like, on the playground, like,
1: you suck.
3: Yeah, I always get it.
2: All right.
1: Well, you make it.
2: Anyway, here we go. Song number one. What year did this song come out?
4: No, bass, fat, baby, tap in.
1: Oh, man. What's her name? Saweetie.
3: Yeah.
4: Tap in.
1: Okay. I've got an idea.
2: I feel like I've only heard that like in a Kit Kat commercial or something. You know, like when candy bars try to be like relevant.
3: Yes, yeah. Right.
2: I have no idea. Yeah.
1: I
2: know it's more recent, but all right. No guess there. Second song. Here we go. What year did it come out?
1: It was huge.
2: I think it depends on your age.
3: No, it was huge.
1: No, it was everywhere.
2: No guess.
1: Yeah.
2: Audrey's stumping us.
1: No, I'm circling. I have a vague idea. I'm trying to put myself where
2: you have a guess yet?
1: No, okay.
2: Song number three. What year did it come out?
5: The way you hold me,
2: oh, Holy. Florida Georgia Line, Justin Bieber. This came out in 2019.
1: I'm gonna go 2019. Lock it in.
3: Justin Bieber and Chance the Rapper.
2: Oh, is it Chance?
1: Oh, Chance the Rapper.
2: FTR was on this too, I thought.
3: Yeah. No, they're the ones that they do. They have that other song.
2: Oh, there's
1: I'm loving you.
2: What? Can you sing more of that one, please?
1: Is it like 2000 or 20? There's numbers in that title, right? The Justin.
2: Anyway,
1: Bieber,
2: okay. Getting off topic here. So you have Justin Bieber, Holy, with Chance the Rapper. You have Conan Gray, Heather.
1: Yeah. Mm-hmm.
2: And then Saweetie, Tap In. Mm-hmm. Jordan said 2019.
1: Yeah.
2: I'm gonna go 2020. Lock it in.
3: Well, Eric, you have won for the first time in forever, and it's 2020.
1: Yes.
2: This might have thrown me.
1: Yeah.
2: BTS Dynamite. I probably would have guessed newer if I heard that. Okay.
1: I would have thought 2020 with Dynamite.
2: I get Dynamite and Butter confused a lot.
3: Ah, yes.
2: Not like by song before some BTS fan comes for me online. I just mean like I don't know which one came first.
1: Right.
2: How could you not? Which era? Which? Okay. Anyway.
3: Well, it was 2020. Congratulations,
2: Sick.
3: Eric. It's
2: awesome.
3: Been a long time.
2: Thanks. How did you make a winning hurt? XYZ Throwback is all brought to you by Progressive Insurance.
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